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I take a walking stick from my hotel. The ghost of Dirty Dick is still in search of Little Nell. It's what it is.

Bom fim de semana. Você está na Rádio Menina. Menina. It's worked so far, but we're not off yet. I wanna know what you're thinking. There are some things you can't hide. I wanna know.